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7: Oh, the stress.
8: Okay, no. 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That means pressure.
7: Pressure, tekanan.
8: Pressure. Like say chronic cough. Wanita yang very bad coughing. So you don't have control. And then stress, of course, with any organ atau benda yang tekan pada pundi kencing. Of course, pregnancy maybe can come inside here lah, because we have a gravid uterus kan, uterus yang besar. 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
7: batuk ke?
8: 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That means dia akan terkeluar juga.
7: Okay.
8: Faham tak?
7: Faham.
8: So stress urinary incontinence is usually what I explain to my patient is more of a physical pelvic floor punya problem. So stress incontinence, rawatan dia lain sikit. That means mungkin kita boleh macam lah, kita kata buat Kegel exercise. 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Urge urinary incontinence is lebih pada a bit more neurogenic. That means lebih pada physical. That means bladder, pundi kencing tu, dia tak boleh simpan kencing lama. That means pundi kencing. 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
7: Okay.
8: Biasanya you akan ada first instinct nak kencing.
7: Yeah.
8: So you kata tak apalah, duduk dulu, duduk dulu.
7: Tunggulah.
8: Kita tahan kan. Lepas tu second search nak kencing. Okay. 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Suami tengah drive dekat highway pun kena tahan, dekat mana-mana saya nak kencing juga.
7: Kena so
8: actually it's a very serious problem, urge incontinence, because the treatment also is a bit more difficult. So it's more of neurological. So stress and urinary incontinence, actually the management generally same, but also a bit different. So usually urinary incontinence is treated by urogynecologists. But then in general, like certain gynecologists, we also can advise patient what is best. We try to manage baseline level first. Mm-hmm. We try to see what we can help with the patient. Mm-hmm. And then if really, really cannot, then we will refer to a higher tertiary center.
7: Mm-hmm. Itu dia. Okay, jadi apakah pula pilihan rawatan yang tersedia bagi mengatasi masalah tu kucing ni, doktor?
8: Okay, macam semua jenis masalah lah yang patient datang jumpa saya. Mm-hmm. 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
7: Okay.
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7: Mm-hmm.
8: Okay. If your problem is tak besar sangat, apakah style konservatif? 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
7: Okay.
8: Okay? 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
7: Okay, faham.
8: Okay? Avoid chronic cough. Avoid mm-hmm. any other chronic problem with pressure. Go mm-hmm. and scan yourself, see if there's any other issue there.
7: Mm-hmm.
8: Okay? Ketiga ialah senaman, exercise.
7: Hmm.
8: Okay. Jangan lupa, pelvic floor pun kena exercise.
7: Oh, okay.
8: Okay, sekarang I akan menyebut famous exercise yang semua orang kenal pastilah. Apa dia?
7: Apa?
8: Kegel.
7: Kegel.
8: Kegel.
7: Kegel.
8: Okay, K-I-E-G-L.
7: Actually, Kegel.
8: Okay. Sebagai seorang wanita yang sudah ada 3 anak sendiri.
7: Okay.
8: Okay. Saya sudah try Kegel sendiri.
7: Mm-hmm.
8: Tell you honestly, Kegel is not easy.
7: Mm.
8: Okay? I think I can do maybe 10 sit-ups easily. Okay. But doing Kegel is not easy. You need someone to guide you to do a proper Kegel.
7: Mm-hmm.
8: Okay? Like my patients, I will keep teaching them until they get it right. Then mm-hmm. I say, okay, now you can leave my clinic.
7: Mm.
8: Because it's not easy. You have to really tahan your sphincter dekat tempat kencing.
7: Mm-hmm.
8: You kena bernafas macam biasa. And you kena sebut 1 to 10 out loud. Actually, it's a good way to practice. It's not easy.
7: Mm-hmm.
8: And ramai wanita kata, doktor, sangat susah lah. Saya tak boleh buat lah. Saya tak ada.
7: Mm-hmm.
8: So, nowadays, like even in KPJ Taiping, we offer mechanical Kegel. That means there's a package we are doing now
7: mm-hmm.
8: where the patient come and we have like a small alat yang okay. masuk in the vagina
7: mm-hmm.
8: and for 30 minutes there's a machine that controls your Kegel exercise.
7: Oh.
8: Why I like this machine? Because this machine teaches the patient how to do a proper Kegel also. So the patient sort of ada sakit test lah. Macam test lah. Dia dapat tengok dekat screen apa dia perlu buat.
7: Okay.
8: So actually conservative is a very good management for very low, not very serious incontinence. Saya sendiri sudah try conservative mm-hmm. method and I feel it's good. I try for my staff, for my patients. Some of them are coming and doing the package more and more because they are very happy.
7: Mm-hmm.
8: Not surgical. So that is one of a good conservative way of managing lah. But as I said just now, you must change your cara hidup, mesti lebih sihat. I nasihat happy hour with husband is a very natural Kegel.
7: Mm-hmm.
8: Kalau you faham lah, happy mm-hmm. hour with husband
7: mm-hmm.
8: or your partner mm-hmm. is one of the best Kegel because you contract your muscles in the pelvic floor.
7: Mm-hmm.
8: But sorry to say, DJ Ida, Malaysian, Asian, our conservative, dah 50 nak tutup kedai dah. Tak payah happy-happy. So kalau you datang klinik Dr. Karen, you say mana Dr. Karen, itu satu tempat saya akan sentuh. How is your happy hour with your husband?
7: Yeah.
8: Because I feel we must be like others, the orang barat. You see, they are always happy.
7: Yeah.
8: And actually, they don't really have so much of incontinence problem as us Malaysians. Mm-hmm. So I think that is one topic that we can touch on. So conservative is good.
7: Yeah.
8: Okay. So maybe we're going to have a short break now.
7: Okay, yes, baik. Okay. Jadi kita berehat seketika. Jadi macam Dr. Karen kata tadi, sebagai seorang wanita, kita kena bahagia. Ya, terbahagia. Okay. Ini dia berhibur dengan Bunga Citra Sari dengan Wanita Terbahagia. Jadi terus bersama dengan kami di Pira FM.